Ladies and gentlemen, we now begin another day of broadcasting activities. You are listening to DYRD AM, a commercial broadcast station, a sister enterprise of the Bohol Chronicle, owned and operated by Chronicle Broadcasting Corporation, as authorized by the National Telecommunications Commission, Department of Transportation and Communications. DYRD AM operates daily from 5 o'clock in the morning to 11 o'clock in the evening on 1161 kilohertz on the AM band with a power of 5,000 watts. The studio and transmitter are located at the Bohol Chronicle building along Binting Street, Tagbilaran City, Philippines. DYRD AM is operated and maintained by the following personnel duly licensed by the National Telecommunications Commission: Phil Abandula, Jerry Cajes, Nestor Maglajos, Alex Igan, Gualberto Tulo, all first-class radio telephone operators. DYRD AM is now signing on.

0: I'm Antoinette Laos, 45 years old, radio DJ diri sa Cagayan de Oro. Naila ko nga si DJ Tony for 13 years. Siyempre, dinhigid ko believe no sa MX3. 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Kinimogong MX3 no, kay tunay, natural o original. Makadugang gid siya sa akong energy level. Everyday okay gid kaayo ko, pero I've heard na agid siya ay clinical studies sa US o sa Canada. 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Yes, kay naman siya ay alpha, na siya ay beta, o na siya ay gamma nutrients. And akini ang pinaka-importante ha, ang cholesterol-free o fat-free. So, unsa pa magid atong ginapangita, din yun agid ko sa MX3. Dili ko believe!
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0: Oras alas 6:29 ang taknas kamutagon. Good morning ni Lino Renoblas from Danao, Wantikira. Cecil Balakuit, Diogracias Tatad. Good morning, Jesse Rimperas. Good morning ni Concita Concheta Soon. Poro 4, Ilaya San Pascual Ubay. Good morning sa itong mga kaigsuna di sa lungsod sa Ubay. 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Good morning. 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Good morning ni John Mark Yunson, diha sa Lubgob, Sibilia. 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John Rin, Junior Ano, watching from Habitat Buol. God bless us all. Ni paring Vin Arrigo, no, diha sa Habitat Buol. 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Good morning. 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